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1: 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That's active negative 23 on Focus. Registered to get hauled out of London there.

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0: Respond to Main Street Department at 30 Main Street. Caller's reporting fireworks in the area. She said it's on the home goods side.

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0: 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It's going to be two vehicles. One is described as a purple BMW, possibly a 3 series.

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1: 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Last known area was on Main Street, the back department.

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0: You respond to the Gardner Hotel for possible EV while I'm gathering information. 4-0, if you could start that way.
1: 4-8, go with the location again.
0: Gardner Hotel. They're currently in a vehicle towards the entrance. Unknown vehicle description at the time. Go ahead, 6-1.
2: We're clear here, all's quiet. Let me headed up there.
0: Copy.
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0: 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Look out for Virginia plates.
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1: Sorry, copy.

0: units responding parties are separated. Male is inside the Gardner. Female is still in the vehicle.
1: Copy. Hurricane.

0: 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She is headed towards the Paxton building.
1: Copy, my Mrs. Shelton, 4-0. I'll be going out momentarily.

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1: Affirmative, he's inside.
0: Copy, it's going to be a possibly black female, dirty blonde hair, white shoes.
1: Copy.

0: Nope, I was going to be wearing a white t-shirt, white pants, and black hat.
1: Right, copy. Copy, we're checking out that.
0: Units responding, be advised, it's possibly going to be room 200 that she's headed to, 200. Caller is disconnected.
1: Copy, still trying to make contact, I'll back.
0: Copy 48.

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1: Copy.
2: Did you sign off out front?
0: Yeah, affirmative. I'm out front with the caller. The police.
2: Copy. The female party isn't back here. I'm going to be coming in.
1: Copy.
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0: Room 2.
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0: Clear to copy on a name out of Kentucky. 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
1: Copy. Go ahead.
0: Last of Rogers, Robert, Ocean, George, Edward, Robert, Sam, first of Walter. W-A-L-T-E-R, I, Kentucky.
1: Copy.

0: phone with contact.
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0: for Sampa.
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0: Last of Rogers, Robert, Ocean, George, Edward, Robert, Sam. First of Walter, Common. Birth dates 9/30/1983, 09/30/1983
1: out of
0: Virginia.
1: Copy, I'm clear for session.
0: Last is Tom, Ocean, Lincoln, Ida, Victor, Edward, Robert. First of Tasha, Tom, Adam, Sam, Henry, Adam. Birth dates 2/23/1975.

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0: Battalion 1 of the Kingfisher Zone was Zone 2 Duck Smoke, and Central Alarm is reporting Zone 5 Duck Smoke Detector.
1: Where is it?

0: 的时候。
1: 那就
0: on St. One Story, large commercial. Buildings been evacuated, now things are left from two sides. Pedro will be investigating into the panel. All clear.
1: Andrew, you're on scene with a one story large commercial building. Buildings been evacuated, nothing shown from two sides. We'll be investigating and heading to the panel. You come in. Why did you want to be?

0: Engine 1 from Ladder 2. Got facility manager is reporting it's steam from a processing room.
1: Where's he making my way to the panel now? If he knows which room it is, you can go ahead and follow him in.
2: Ladder 2, according to the map, processing room is on the Charlie Delta side.

0: Yeah, I want to remind you one. Good. At the panel, Duck Smoke, if they want, if Flyer 2 wants to meet up with the property manager to see where they're heading, and you can take them in and we'll meet them throughout the building.
1: Does it indicate the same location, Charlie Delta Corner?

0: phone and FaceTime us.
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0: Can you run some serial numbers on firearms for me? First one, the make is Huntsman, serial number Adam John 276275.
1: Yeah, 2-3, go to the next.
0: Next, the make is Kimber, K-I-M-B-E-R. Serial number King 851507.

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I got one more fire report. 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Serial number is Sam, David Union 2600.

64. Can you call over to Manchester? He's stating that him and his girlfriend had gotten into a verbal argument. I believe it's going to be 316 Barney Street in Manchester tonight.

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0: This is valid, negative 2-3.
1: He's seeing that the argument had started around 7 p.m. and managed to come onto that address as well.
0: That's

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1: Atford.
0: Last name McCarthy. MCCARTHY. First is Krista. King Robert Ida. Sam Tom Adams. 1225 90. 1225 90. And you have his information, correct?

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1: What cost? Thank you.

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1: 10-3.
0: You just show all units clear. He was canceled on keeping his door open when he was inside the 8th of March.
1: Yes, sir.

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Engine 383, one Commons Drive, building F, outside, for above level fall. 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
0: 3. AP1 is going to be canceled on scene. Engine 3 is going to be in service. A3 is going to be committed to Elliott.
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Be shown the cul-de-sac. Attention 3,

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0: Yeah. I'll be in car 11, detail with SGS on Delta.

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0: I'll be out in the lobby with 16 for that 17 service.
1: Yeah.

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1: Yeah, I'm sorry.
0: 16 has 117.
1: Yeah. That's fine.

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0: Lee 10-1-11, transferring that mail 17 to Brentwood, copy starting. 374-71.5. 374-71.5.

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Engine 1 for Tyler.

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1: Perfect.

NG1A3 with the battalion, 111 Rockingham Road, for a alpha level inaccessible incident. Finger stuck in a fan. NG1A3 with the battalion, 111 Rockingham Road, for an alpha level inaccessible incident. Finger stuck in a fan. Woodhead Circle and Liberty Drive. 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

0: from Battalion 2. 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

0: 192 P1 6 Bridal Path, apartment 302 for Delta Level Hemorrhage. 192 P1 6 Bridal Path, apartment 302 for Delta Level Hemorrhage, Perkins Road, McDonough. 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
1: We're heading back to start the rescue. 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
0: Received. You will be headed back to get the rescue. Just confirming you want A3 and engine 3 added to call.
1: We're going to be going to Rockingham Road, so if you have a medical on 6 Bridal Path, you're going to have to send engine 3 with the ambulance.
0: Thank you.

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0: I just want to confirm we're all on the same page. Medic 2 from Station 2, along with the paramedic car, are responding to 6 Bridle Path, A3, myself, Engine 1, and Ladder 2 with the rescue are going to 111 Rockingham.
1: That is affirmative.
0: Very good, thank you. What do you get a moment? Staffing recall.
1: What is staffing recall?

Attention all off-duty personnel, staffing recall requested at this time. Attention all off-duty personnel, staffing recall requested at this time. Multiple calls in progress. Time of your tone, 1016. Pangemon A3, Battalion 2, you're on responding. You're going to have a female in her 70s, has her finger stuck in the back of a fan. Unknown if it's injured.

0: Medic 2, P1, you're on responding from the apartment 302. You're going to have a 67-year-old female with rectal bleeding and back pain. Smart 5 from ILM.
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1: Five.
0: Received the supervisory.
1: Thank you. Ladder 2 to battalion, sir.
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1: Lost you with him in the ladder.
2: Nah, I think the ambulance and the medic car should be all set.
1: Okay. Fire alarm, ladder 2, rescue 1. Back 4, all in quarters.
0: Ladder 2, rescue 1, you're in quarters.

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1: Go ahead.
0: Just confirming you're on for 6 Vital Path. I added you to the call.
1: That's an affirmative.
0: Receive.
1: Medic 2's in quarters.
0: Medic 2's in. R5 from Fire Alarm.
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0: 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The door's shocked for you.
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0: 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Extremely clear.
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0: 51 zones, company zone for 144 Capitol Hill Drive, going to be building K. We're going to have a 59-year-old male was intoxicated this morning, fell, and now has a serious left eye laceration that is bleeding. I've also notified LPD as we have a note in this to add them.
1: Lincoln 30.
2: 30,
1: respond with LFT to 144, 144 Capitol Hill. Room in for medical. 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
1: Sensor.

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0: hours. Can you respond to Elvin, speak to the subject in the lobby, reference found property?
1: Mm-hmm.

0: Lincoln 46. 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
1: Sure.

0: 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Myself and P1 will be out back with the forestry. Can you just give us a pre-alert over the air, please?
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0: 4-0, be out checking for the Warren Tomato.
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0: 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Let me speak with you, 10-9. 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
0: I was just notified by a passerby of a car accident at Mammoth in Pillsbury. I'm going to be en route from Moose Hill.
1: 10-5, we are just now getting the call.
0: Copy.
2: I'm pulling out of town, and I'll swing over there.
1: 10-5, thank you.
0: I'll be going out. Both vehicles are off the roadway.
1: Step up.

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0: 56 is on a white Toyota Corolla to a Lucia, active in town, negative 23.
1: Copy. Section 20 is going to be New Hampshire, 522-7584. 522-7584. Just confirming there are no injuries.
0: 10-5. Yeah, that second vehicle is black BMW to a Michael, active in town, negative 23.

0: 56. Lorna is active in town, I guess, 23.
1: Copy. Who did the Corolla come back to?
0: The Corolla came back to a Lucia in town.
1: Copy. That's going to be on or off.
0: Have a

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1: Heather.
0: Flying to you in New Hampshire, 559-0949. 559-0949.
1: Yeah, boss.

0: 40, checking your status.
1: Be still out. Could you run a Colorado license for me, Psycho? This number is 16252016. 16252016.
0: Lindsay's valid, -23.
1: Copy, thank you.

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1: 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I'll be clear one.
0: Never.
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0: Referencing the RO, I have that mail subject 10-9 looking to speak with you, preference.
1: Mark one, please.

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Engine 3 Ladder 2, you're on responding. P1's on. Engine 1's on. Battalion 2's on. 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Going to be the QTA facility. 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Took a call from a caller on site reporting an odor of electrical inside the building.

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1: Hello.
0: Southern. You're going out with DMV in the middle of Michael's Bike Garden. It's a yellow Jeep. I'll get your plate in a minute.
1: Seven. Canceling all incoming units.

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0: 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Okay, just got it running. Should we go?
1: Seven.

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1: Battalion 2.
0: When you get a chance, can you update in the CAD that this is a QTA building, stands for Quick Turnaround, and it's for all of the rental agencies, and best access, if you can put in a warning, best access will be off of Green Drive, same access for the Amazon warehouse.
1: Received, I'll update the occupant to QTA, and best access is off Green Drive by the Amazon facility.

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0: 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All London area and Manchester CFR units are clear. Command terminated.
1: 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Air monitoring complete. 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
0: Response to number 53, that's 53 Whining Pond Road. Attempt contact with Denise Pope and just let her know that Derry PD has her license plate.
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0: Check the area of Old Derry Road at the Derry Town Line for a report of a motor vehicle complaint. Caller who resides on Old Manchester Road in Derry stated a navy blue SUV had driven into a ditch and then drove off into Londonderry in an unknown direction of travel from there. Did only provide navy blue SUV with a male operator, nothing further.

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0: 4640 from headquarters. Both units are towards 501 Mammoth near the plaza for a possible 2 or 3 car motor vehicle accident. My caller's being uncooperative. Unknown injuries, might be a rollover.
1: Six units.
0: Seven.

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2: He was responding to that accident. There's an update from 911. They said a car was towing a boat and rolled over. They are sending LSD. Unknown injuries at this time. One car involved.

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0: On the scene, Rockingham Road. 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
2: 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Stand by. Another tow for that. Yeah, why don't you start a second flatbed for the boat that's upside down?
1: Yeah, boss.
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0: You want to send them? I'll defer anybody on to Mammoth.
1: All right, copy. I was using Stokes, but I can send them your way.
0: I think it would be easier this way.
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0: I have the son of your 17 to 9. What's your preference?
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0: 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They won't be able to make that turn.
1: 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Send it after that Camry.
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0: can you check a abandoned 911 call with no emergencies reported at 56 Fieldstone Drive? It's going to be a Robert Conti. Can you make contact with him?
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0: Respond to 14, that's 14 Wiley Hill Road. Attempt contact with a Kenneth Fowler. Just let him know that his wallet was found at Laconia PD.
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0: 4 6, can you check Old Derry by Walton Circle? You call there reporting that there's a tractor trail unit that is stuck on the embankment of Walton Circle, blocking the entire roadway.
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0: David Freak, Ocean, Ocean, Charlie, John, CFOOCC. I mean, sorry, Jack.

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I have that one come back to Lana Logistics Corp out of Kearney, New Jersey. Active negative 23.